life be so hard, Lord. Let's bring glasses like you in the chest. We'll come to you and thank you for what you've done. Only good Jesus Christ, who you sent, our Lord. You're just good. And our Savior, God, you by your side. And our Son, God, your great King of Kings. As we'll meet. Sim, a batida.